Say she want the daughter, cause she already have the son. And if I don't come quick, I can't forget it. She's gonna draw some jinxing and I take one sip. Should I see me just a yell up like a horse, I get with. Come quick, whoa. She said you are love, and that's another. All those have been changed.

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He's bound to come up with something any second. I mean, he's jolly funny. I mean, I know he's funny. I've seen him being funny, but I mean, it's only a matter of time. He'd probably feel, sort of turn away from it and then turn around when he's sort of being funny.

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You better stop it, just you don't have a career. You'll have a career. And I'll tell you, get out of here.

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And if I don't come quick, I can't forget it. So I'm a draw some jinxing and I take one sip. Should I see me just a gallop up like a horse, I get with. Come quick, whoa. She said,